0: need these beautiful things that I've got.
1: KISS 97.3 plays all the hits,
2: all the variety.

0: vibes, isn't it, from Johnny Farnham. Kiss 97.3, all the hits, all the variety, all day. So we're going to get a bit of Teenage Dirtbag from Wheatus on in a second.
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0: And you get these guys weekday mornings from 6am. And this morning, Kip was talking about when he came home early from an event and the excitement.

0: helped to bring the sun out here at our Milton studios. 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Kiss 97.3. 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
0: 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And this morning, Kip was talking about getting home a little bit early and the fun stuff he got to do with Naomi.
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0: 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You don't want to miss that. They're back Monday from 6. Robin, Kip, and Corey Oates. 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
1: After all you put me through, you think I despise you. 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

It is Will and Woody. I don't know whether it's a good thing or a bad thing, but the phone lines have lit up again for the National DJ Tour for DJ Will. Before we continue in this, Woods, I just want to stress, because like I actually do gigs as a DJ outside of this, that the SoundCloud

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0: Shout out to Sonia McCarthy. Shout out to Mandy Evans. Shout out to Stephen, New South Wales, who said, Lowy, this show's almost as good as
2: a succulent Chinese meal.
0: Close, but not as good. Guys, it's time to do something controversial.
3: Yeah!
0: Again, my name is Craig Lowy. Thank you so much for kicking it on my show, Lowy Live, on KISS and iHeart. Now-

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0: That one's for Claire, jumped in the live stream. 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Request yourself a song right now. You can win a double pass to check out Christopher Nolan's The Odyssey. Back into the jams. Jams, dude? Did you call it a jams, dog? Here's another record from Eminem, Rihanna, The Monster, Lowy Live on.

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1: Did you know Australian mining pays more tax than any other industry? For every dollar of profit in mining, around 30 cents is paid to government in company tax. Add royalties, and Australia gets more than

0: try the heated toilet. They've got a heated toilet seat in their toilets there. You got to go. And of course, when you're repeating a joke, it's never as funny the second time. But I just said, well, I'll be sure to bank one up then. In the sense that I'll be coming with a poo to Reece Plumbing.
1: Right, okay.
0: And Sarah lost it. And I just didn't think, like, didn't actually seem like her type of humor. I think it was more just because it was like, we just met these people.
1: Yeah.
0: And I was telling them that I was going to be doing a poo at Reece Plumbing. just if you work there, I will be coming in to poo in your bathroom on Fridays. Just expect that now. I don't know if you can open a window, but I'm ready for it.
1: I think you must.
0: But, like, do you know what I mean? She was like sort of composing herself, and I was just looking around like, I feel like a god right now. I love this.
1: Especially to get her with a poo joke.
0: That's it. It's literally toilet humor. It's not highbrow, you know?
1: I reckon, just to change the topic a little bit, I reckon people must poo in those display toilets more often than you would like to know because.
0: So obviously there's the display toilets.
1: Yeah.
0: But then there's the they're saying there's a heated seat in their actual bathroom that you can use.
1: Oh.
0: Yeah. No, I'm not saying that I'm going to be crapping in the unplumbed in toilet.
1: I thought that was the joke.
0: No, that's not the joke. No. That is a funnier joke.
1: Is that
0: actually
1: Liam Stapleton pooing in the Reece
0: public toilet?
1: He's
0: doing a reverse kanga in the. It's not even plumbed in. No, apparently. So they use their products in their actual bathroom.
1: Right.
0: So then you can be like, if you use it and you're like, wow, this is incredible. How much is this toilet? Because I already had a little look in there, and the toilets range from, you know, like a couple hundred bucks to, I think the top of the line is 5,000.
1: Yep.
0: And that will give you the warm blast of water.
1: Yep.
0: The bidet. And it'll also hair dry it.
1: Wow.
0: Yep. So that's it's got the hidden system. It's the whole. I mean, I wouldn't, but I do dream of something like that.
1: Oh yeah,
0: like it's just sort of yeah, having your own private throne.
1: You'll never get off the toilet.
0: You wouldn't, especially if it was warm in winter. You just, yeah. I'd be late for work every day, every single day.
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